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4: It's the Storm Tracker 6 forecast on Q106.
5: Mostly cloudy skies take over as we get into the overnight hours, and rain showers are on the way as well. Going through tomorrow, seeing rainfall a majority of the day, our high temperatures do fall off, getting into the mid-70s, but rain showers will continue throughout the day on Saturday. For Storm Tracker 6, I'm meteorologist Daniel Nemes.
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1: It's the Storm Tracker 6 forecast on Q106.
12: Mostly cloudy skies take over as we get into the overnight hours, and rain showers are on the way as well. Going through tomorrow, seeing rainfall a majority of the day, our high temperatures do fall off, getting into the mid-70s, but rain showers will continue throughout the day on Saturday. For Storm Tracker 6, I'm meteorologist Daniel Nemes.
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0: 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They're still playing commercials. 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
0: It's the Storm Tracker 6 forecast on Q106.
11: Mostly cloudy skies take over as we get into the overnight hours, and rain showers are on the way as well. Going through tomorrow, seeing rainfall a majority of the day, our high temperatures do fall off, getting into the mid-70s, but rain showers will continue throughout the day on Saturday. For Storm Tracker 6, I'm meteorologist Daniel Nemes.
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1: It's the Storm Tracker 6 forecast on Q106.
11: Mostly cloudy skies take over as we get into the overnight hours, and rain showers are on the way as well. Going through tomorrow, seeing rainfall a majority of the day, our high temperatures do fall off, getting into the mid-70s, but rain showers will continue throughout the day on Saturday. For Storm Tracker 6, I'm meteorologist Daniel Nemes.
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1: It's the Storm Tracker 6 forecast on Q106.
2: I'm meteorologist David Young. Your forecast for tonight, look for scattered rain showers with low temperatures in the upper 60s. For Saturday, scattered showers and isolated thunderstorms. High temperatures will climb into mid-70s. Continued chance for rain in the area Saturday night. Low temperatures near 63 degrees. Then for Sunday, morning showers with clearing late and highs in the mid-70s.
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0: It's the Storm Tracker 6 forecast on Q106.
5: I'm meteorologist David Young. Your forecast for tonight, look for scattered rain showers with low temperatures in the upper 60s. For Saturday, scattered showers and isolated thunderstorms. High temperatures will climb into mid-70s. Continued chance for rain in the area Saturday night. Low temperatures near 63 degrees. Then for Sunday, morning showers with clearing late and highs in the mid-70s.
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4: I'm meteorologist David Young. Your forecast for tonight, look for scattered rain showers with low temperatures in the upper 60s. For Saturday, scattered showers and isolated thunderstorms. High temperatures will climb into mid-70s. Continued chance for rain in the area Saturday night. Low temperatures near 63 degrees. Then for Sunday, morning showers with clearing late and highs in the mid-70s.
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0: It's the Storm Tracker 6 forecast on Q106.
5: I'm meteorologist David Young. Your forecast for tonight, look for scattered rain showers with low temperatures in the upper 60s. For Saturday, scattered showers and isolated thunderstorms. High temperatures will climb into mid-70s. Continued chance for rain in the area Saturday night. Low temperatures near 63 degrees. Then for Sunday, morning showers with clearing late and highs in the mid-70s.
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0: It's the Storm Tracker 6 forecast on Q106.
5: I'm meteorologist David Young. Your forecast for tonight, look for scattered rain showers with low temperatures in the upper 60s. For Saturday, scattered showers and isolated thunderstorms. High temperatures will climb into mid-70s. Continued chance for rain in the area Saturday night. Low temperatures near 63 degrees. Then for Sunday, morning showers with clearing late and highs in the mid-70s.
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0: It's the Storm Tracker 6 forecast on Q106.
6: Scattered showers are back in the forecast on this Saturday, but some of those showers could contain a rumble of thunder or two. Nothing severe. Those chances of showers will continue even going into tonight. High temperatures today in the mid-70s, lows in the mid-60s. Rain chances continue into tomorrow morning. From Storm Tracker 6, I'm your meteorologist, Cole Engel.
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0: It's the Storm Tracker 6 forecast on Q106.
10: Scattered showers are back in the forecast on this Saturday, but some of those showers could contain a rumble of thunder or two. Nothing severe. Those chances of showers will continue even going into tonight. High temperatures today in the mid-70s, lows in the mid-60s. Rain chances continue into tomorrow morning. From Storm Tracker 6, I'm your meteorologist, Cole Engel.
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0: It's the Storm Tracker 6 forecast on Q106.
11: Scattered showers are back in the forecast on this Saturday, but some of those showers could contain a rumble of thunder or two. Nothing severe. Those chances of showers will continue even going into tonight. High temperatures today in the mid-70s, lows in the mid-60s. Rain chances continue into tomorrow morning. From Storm Tracker 6, I'm your meteorologist, Cole Engel.
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Oh.

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0: It's the Storm Tracker 6 forecast on Q106.
14: Scattered showers are back in the forecast on this Saturday, but some of those showers could contain a rumble of thunder or two. Nothing severe. Those chances of showers will continue even going into tonight. High temperatures today in the mid-70s, lows in the mid-60s. Rain chances continue into tomorrow morning. From Storm Tracker 6, I'm meteorologist Cole Engel.
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That didn't wake you up on a Saturday morning? Check your pulse. Evanescence, who you follow on Michigan's rock station, Q106. I'm Metal Mandy. Now, 1 year after we lost Ozzy Osbourne, looks like the Prince of Darkness is coming back. If you ever want to step in one of his songs, pretty soon, you can. But first, here's the man himself, Ozzy Osbourne, patient number 9, Q106.

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1: 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The Prince of Darkness is getting his own haunted house at Halloween Horror Nights in Universal. 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
1: It's the Storm Tracker 6 forecast on Q106.
2: Scattered showers are back in the forecast on this Saturday, but some of those showers could contain a rumble of thunder or two. Nothing severe. Those chances of showers will continue even going into tonight. High temperatures today in the mid-70s, lows in the mid-60s. Rain chances continue into tomorrow morning. From Storm Tracker 6, I'm meteorologist Cole Engel.
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Ivan Moody and the Funeral Portrait on that one. Holy Water on Michigan's Rock Station Q106. I'm Metal Mania. This next band kicking off their tour at Madison Square Garden now. Do you remember Bon Jovi? Had a nasal infection recently. Had to cut the show short. Geddy Lee, my man, you just had laryngitis and bronchitis. Now you're playing? I'd be carrying hand sanitizer the size of a fire extinguisher. Here's Rush Q106.

Godsmack on Q106, a straight out of line. I'm Metal Mandy. Now, coming up, I've got some Drowning Pool, Dayseeker, and a band coming to Lansing. But first, how about some Dead Sugar, Inland the Prey on Q106?

0: Dead Sugar on Q106, Inland the Prey. I'm Metal Mandy, and if you missed them at the Green Door in Lansing back in May, ooh, naughty, naughty. But no worries, we have another Q World Order favorite making some noise and a stop at Green Door in Lansing. And if you can't wait for me to give you those details after Day Seeker, you could always go on Q106FM.com, check out our concert calendar. 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

Dayseeker Q106, crawl back to my coffin. I'm Metal Mandy. Now, before the break, I teased another Q World Order favorite coming to town. Green Door and Lansing, Kingdom Collapse, is headed out there on September 17th. And if you haven't seen them live yet, this is your chance. Let me give you a taste of what's to come. Here's Kingdom Collapse, Survivor Q106.

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1: Got the world in my hands. Never felt so alone. Yeah.

two helping the Saturday morning hurt a little less with Free on Q106. I'm Metal Mandy. Now, we all know you're already judging songs anyway. Why don't you get rewarded for it? I got details how you can win some pretty cool stuff after Fuel Hemorrhage on Q106.

0: Smashing Pumpkins on Q106 with Today on Metal Mandy. Now, when it comes to strong opinions, I mean, I'm pretty opinionated, and I know it's got me in trouble a couple of times. Like, I like pineapple and pizza. My favorite Star Trek captain is Picard. And I am so down with wearing the band shirt when I see them in concert. So if you have strong opinions that aren't a parrot related, I want them. Head on over to the Q World Order, because when you do, you could win big like Andy Marple of DeWitt, who won the New Music Survey, and Matt Sidorsky, which I hope I'm pronouncing right, from Brighton, who won the $500 in gift card survey prize. Well, we still got some stuff for you, and that is $200 worth of Michigan Lottery scratch-offs. 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
1: It's the Storm Tracker 6 forecast on Q106.
17: Scattered showers are back in the forecast on this Saturday, but some of those showers could contain a rumble of thunder or two. Nothing severe. Those chances of showers will continue even going into tonight. High temperatures today in the mid-70s, lows in the mid-60s. Rain chances continue into tomorrow morning. From Storm Tracker 6, I'm meteorologist Cole Engel.
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0: Bad Omens on Michigan's Rock Station Q106, dying to love. I'm Metal Mandy. Now, Bad Omens are actually cooking. They've been spotted in the studio working on new music.
1: That's right.
0: But Noah Sebastian says if you're waiting for the next full album in 2026, don't clear that calendar just yet. I'm waiting patiently, my man. Or not so patiently. Here's Metallica, Sad But True on Michigan's Rock Station Q106.

Q106 proven you can't have radio without Dio. It's literally spelled in the word. That's Rainbow in the Dark on Michigan's Rock Station Q106. No, seriously, if you took Dio out of radio, it'd just be Ron. Who needs an angry Egyptian god? I've played Assassin's Creed Origins. Thank you. Here's Eve Under Fire and Maria Brink Villainess, Q106.

0: brink on that one was somebody we caught at Rock Lansing back in 2024. That's Eva Under Fire, Villainous, on Michigan's rock station Q106. And here's the thing with Eva Under Fire. I mean, it's kind of cool if you think about it. We're part of their story. They played Rock Lansing a couple years ago. Now they're touring internationally and putting out collaborations with artists like Maria Brink from In This Moment. But the question still remains, who's next? Maybe Let It Rot? Maybe Heartsick? Don't you want to say you saw them before they blew up? Well, later today, Terry Spann and I will be at Rock Lansing. I've waited all year for this. Well, maybe not playing Rock Lansing. Trust me, I've heard Terry sing. Nobody wants that. Well, why don't you come hang out with the whole Q106 crew at Jackson Field? I know you need directions. 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

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I'm Michigan's rock station Q106. Now, this next artist, he's one of our newer guys. It's Ryan Purds. 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

That's another band that hit up the green door. That's Autumn Kane's Gone, Gone, Gone on Michigan's Rock Station Q106. They may be gone from Lansing, but you can still catch them on our YouTube channel. 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

0: Nine Inch Nails, Head Like a Hole on Michigan's Rock Station, Q106. Now, I have a lot coming for you later this hour because I care. I got Of Virtue, Black Label Society, and a band you can catch at Rock Lansing later today. 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
1: It's the Storm Tracker 6 forecast on Q106.
14: Scattered showers are back in the forecast on this Saturday, but some of the showers could contain a rumble of thunder or two. Nothing severe. Those chances of showers will continue even going into tonight. High temperatures today in the mid-70s, lows in the mid-60s. Rain chances continue into tomorrow morning. From Storm Tracker 6, I'm meteorologist Cole Engel.
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when they're heading up the charts like these guys, the only thing bottom about these guys is the song title. Daughtry, the bottom on Michigan's Rock Station Q106. They're floating through Michigan, coming with Mammoth. Now, you want to know the when? I'm sure you want to know the where, but I'm not going to tell you. You're going to have to go on Q106FM.com. And here's Whitesnake. 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

Metallica, Nothing Else Matters on Michigan's rock station, Q106. Here's the newest one, and you guys love it on the Q World Order. 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

0: The newest one from Black Label Society, Name and Blood, on Michigan's rock station Q106. Now, you've kind of slid into my DMs a couple of times looking for tickets to the show. They're coming through Michigan, but here's the bad news. I'm sorry. I don't have tickets for that. 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

I promised of virtue and I delivered of virtue, Death of the Altar on Michigan's Rock Station Q106. 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

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I'm Metal Mania, and welcome to Noon on a Saturday, or as I like to call it, Weekend Morning. Hey, letter this otter, we got Lincoln.

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0: AC/DC, Money Talks. I'm Michigan's Rock Station Q106. I'm Metal Mania, and we all know how much money talks. 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
1: It's the Storm Tracker 6 forecast on Q106.
19: Scattered showers are back in the forecast on this Saturday, but some of the showers could contain a rumble of thunder or two. Nothing severe. Those chances of showers will continue even going into tonight. High temperatures today in the mid-70s, lows in the mid-60s. Rain chances continue into tomorrow morning. From Storm Tracker 6, I'm meteorologist Cole Engel.
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Are you done? There you go. I know you can do it. Dinosaur Pile about to lose it on Michigan's Rock Station Q806. And that song is a reminder. Screaming into the void is always cheaper than therapy. So let's trade vocal damage for nostalgia, Smashing Pumpkins 1979.

I dare you to ignore me. I'll get louder. Linkin Park Fame on Michigan's Rock Station Q106. Now, this band is coming through town, and I've got your tickets for free. I'll tell you how you can win them after Eye of the Storm on Q106. Oh.

0: Five Finger Death Punch, Eye of the Storm on Michigan's Rock Station Q106. Now, if you think that sounds good coming out of your smart speaker, think of how it's going to feel when you check it out live at Pine Knob on August 16th. If you think that's it, no, we got tickets to Baby Metal Hailstorm at Pine Knob on September 18th. It's pretty easy to get in on that. Do you have a phone? Yeah? Can you send a text message? Yes. Oh, you have everything you need to win those tickets, my friend. 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

A lot of hands involved in that one. Steve Stevens, Billy Morrison, and Ozzy Osbourne, Gods of Rock and Roll on Q106. Now, this band is actually coming to town. He's playing a show with Rob Zombie at Pine Knob. It's The Who.

0: That song's so brand new. It's still got that new song smell. That's a tray you offer you on Michigan's Rock Station Q106. I'm Metal Mandy. Later this hour, we've got Korn and Evanescence coming up. But one rock legend has actually been catching a lot of heat, undeservedly. Turns out he may have answered every critic without saying a word. I'll explain, but first, it's Green Day on Q106.
1: 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I'm counting shit, but running out. As time ticks by, still I try.

0: Hey, if you just started hanging out, a lot of people have been giving this band a whole bunch of flack lately. That's Scorpions The Zoo on Michigan's Rock Station, Q106. Seriously, you got some haters. Some people have been saying Klaus Main, the frontman for Scorpions, isn't rocking fans like a hurricane anymore. They're calling it a tropical storm. Well, those people, I mean, they can eat their words because they need to start pricing flights to India just to see them. The Scorpions have just announced they're heading back after having to cancel their April tour, kicking off a four-city run in Shillong. Hopefully I said that right. The rock capital of India. Well, I guess tropical storms can still sell out stadiums. You feel me? Well, catch music of a heavier flavor tonight on Scary Terry's Saturday Nightmare. I've got all your rock gossip on In Case You Missed It, Metal News. So check it out tonight. It's 7 to midnight, Scary Terry Saturday Nightmare on Q106.
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1: It's the Storm Tracker 6 forecast on Q106.
16: Scattered showers are back in the forecast on this Saturday, but some of the showers could contain a rumble of thunder or two. Nothing severe. Those chances of showers will continue even going into tonight. High temperatures today in the mid-70s, lows in the mid-60s. Rain chances continue into tomorrow morning. From Storm Tracker 6, I'm meteorologist Cole Engel.
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The Pretty Reckless for I Am Death on Michigan's Rock Station Q106. I'm Metal Mandy. I've got your way to get free stuff after Pearl Jam. But first, a song. That is the reason I don't have to sort my colors when I wash laundry. Because everything's black. It's Pearl Jam Q106.

0: That's front woman Amy Lee asking the difficult questions. Evanescence, who will you follow on Michigan's Rock Station Q106? And just because it's difficult doesn't mean it's not easy. Follow me, tell me I'm pretty, by heading over to Facebook, Q106WJXQ, and I cross my heart, it is a politics-free guarantee. 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

For MASH is a new Drag Me on Michigan's Rock Station, Q106. I'm Metal Manny. That's going to do it for me. I'm heading out the door and hitting up Rock Lansing. I hope to see you there. And if I don't, I guess I'll catch you tomorrow from 2 to 7 p.m. Go on this world, make it as great as you are, and remember, you're never fully dressed without that smile. I'll catch you at Rock Lansing. Here's the Black Moods, Time Bomb, and Q106. Catch you later.

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It's Inland the Prey on Michigan's rock station Q106. What's up? I'm Terry Stevens. Consider this the Scary Terry Saturday Nightmare pregame. I'm just going to, and you're like, well, what makes it the pregame? Well, we're just going to make you anticipate all the metal that you're going to hear starting at 7 by not playing any metal for the next several hours. But maybe some metal. You know how I am. I like to sneak it in where I can. Anyhow, it's The Offspring on Q106.

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0: Def Leppard, Rocket, Michigan's Rock Station, Q106. What's up? I'm Terry Stevens, and I do appreciate you listening, but what the heck are you doing listening to this when you should be at Rock Lansing? It is underway right now at Jackson Field. All your favorite Q106 bands are there. You got Nonpoint, Power Man 5000, you got Soil, you got Blacktop Mojo, Heartsick in the house, repping Lansing, Let It Rots in the house, repping Lansing. You're still sitting there. Go to Rock Lansing, Jackson Field. We'll see you there with Q106.
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6: It's the Storm Tracker 6 forecast on Q106.
7: Scattered showers are back in the forecast on this Saturday, but some of those showers could contain a rumble of thunder or two. Nothing severe. Those chances of showers will continue even going into tonight. High temperatures today in the mid-70s, lows in the mid-60s. Rain chances continue into tomorrow morning. From Storm Tracker 6, I'm meteorologist Cole Engel.
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Wolf Van Halen, Mammoth at the end. It's on Michigan's Rock Station, Q106, on your smartphone, your tablet, too. 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

Dayseeker, Pale Moonlight, Michigan's Rock Station, Q106. What's up? I'm Terry Stevens. This band is headlining tonight. Jackson Field, downtown Lansing. If you want the big shows to show up, you got to show up when they're here. Do not miss Nonpoint. Is it Q106? 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

0: Rush, Free Will, Michigan's Rock Station, Q106. What's up? I'm Terry Stevens. One of the biggest Rush fans I know is going to be on stage tonight at Rock Lansing. Yeah, Rob Rivera of Nonpoint worships at the altar of Rush, which I think you have to. If you're a drummer and you don't mess with Neil Peart, what are you even doing with your life? Also, if you're a fan of live kick-ass rock and you're not at Rock Lansing right now and just listening to me talk, what are you doing with your life? Yeah, get to Rock Lansing, man. It's lit. It's on right now. It's at Jackson Field. We'll see you there with Q106.
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1: It's the Storm Tracker 6 forecast on Q106.
10: We'll see some rain chances continue into tonight as our low temperatures will be dropping down into the mid-60s. Waking up tomorrow, we could still see some rain showers over the area, especially to the south and east. Rain chances will decrease throughout the day, and we'll have mostly sunny skies on Monday. From Storm Tracker 6, I'm meteorologist Cole Engel.
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0: Autumn King's Gone, Gone, Gone. It's on Michigan's rock station, Q106. They put on a killer unplugged performance at the Green Door in Lansing a little ways back, man. That was a fun show. They've got another huge show coming your way at the Green Door, Kingdom Collapse. You've heard their song Survivor blasting out of your speakers when you listen to Q106. They are playing a show at the Green Door on Thursday, September 17th. Do not miss it, man. Look, if you want more shows to come to town instead of having to drive an hour one way to Grand Rapids or an hour and a half one way to Detroit, if you're tired of like multiple hours long round trips to see shows, you got to show up when they come to Lansing, man. Don't miss it. 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
1: Michigan's rock station, Q106. Unfortunately, her set at Upheaval had to be kind of altered. She couldn't really sing in the midst of a wildfire. But hey, at least you get to hear her on Q106. It's the latest from Poppy. Time will tell. It's-

Black Label Society, name in blood, Michigan's rock station, Q106. What's up? I'm Terry Stevens. It's the Scary Terry Saturday Nightmare pregame, which has decidedly less metal than the actual nightmare. That'll be coming your way at 7. In the meantime, Evanescence. There'll be at Pine Knob Sunday with Q106.

0: Alien and Farm, Smooth Criminal, Michigan's Rock Station, Q106. What's up? I'm Terry Stevens, and look at you, sitting there, not at Rock Lansing. What are you doing with your life? Go to Rock Lansing, man. There's still plenty of live, kick-ass rock to be had. How many times have you driven by Jackson Field in Lansing, that giant baseball stadium where the Lugnuts, the high-A affiliate of the, I almost said Oakland A's, but they're just kind of like the nomadic Bedouin A's. Yeah. How many times have you driven by that thing and thought, ooh, there should be a giant rock show there? Well, guess what? There is. It's today. Go see it with Michigan's Rock Station, Q106.
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1: It's the Storm Tracker 6 forecast on Q106.
13: We'll see some rain chances continue into tonight as our low temperatures will be dropping down into the mid-60s. Waking up tomorrow, we could still see some rain showers over the area, especially to the south and east. Rain chances will decrease throughout the day, and we'll have mostly sunny skies on Monday. From Storm Tracker 6, I'm meteorologist Cole Engel.
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Michigan's Rock Station Q106, Story of the Year, just booked a big gig at the Royal Oak Music Theater on December 9th. Man, you can grab tickets to that. You could win tickets to that just by texting ROCK to 517-694-Q106. That gets you in our VIP text club. 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So go get them. It's Rise Against Savior Q106. It kills me.

0: The Warning Kerosene, Michigan's Rock Station, Q106. What's up? I'm Terry Stevens. Coming up, we're going to fire up brand new rock from a band who has a big gig coming your way this September in Lansing on Q106.
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Michigan's Rock Station Q106 afternoon. I'm Terry Stevens. Coming up after 5, we're going to fire up some brand new Five Finger Death Punch. But first, this band is going to be at the Green Door on Michigan Avenue in Lansing Thursday, September 17th. Low Dough Show. 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

Five Finger Death Punch, Eye of the Storm. It's on Michigan's Rock Station, Q106. We'll see how the weather's shaping up tonight for the rest of Rock Lansing. Storm Tracker 6 forecast in just about 10 minutes. 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

0: Michigan's Rock Station, Q106. He is bringing you the House of Hair tomorrow night at 7. Dee Snider, Twisted Sister, we're not going to take it. I'm Terry Stevens. Tomorrow night's all about the big poofy hair metal, but tonight is about the real metal.
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1: We'll see some rain chances continue into tonight as our low temperatures will be dropping down into the mid-60s. Waking up tomorrow, we could still see some rain showers over the area, especially to the south and east. Rain chances will decrease throughout the day, and we'll have mostly sunny skies on Monday. From Storm Tracker 6, I'm meteorologist Cole Engel.
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The Pretty Reckless, When I Wake Up. It's on Michigan's Rock Station, Q106, on your smartphone, too, with that Q106 app. If you're visiting out of town for Rock Lansing, take us home with you. 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

One of the most iconic duets in rock, Lita Ford, Ozzy Osbourne, Michigan's rock station, Q106. What's up? I'm Terry Stevens bringing you brand new Atreyu. It's all for you, Q106.

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Return to Dust for the Song Michigan's Rock Station Q106. We've got to dig at this whole second wave of grunge thing we're getting with bands like Return to Dust. And if you're a fan of the late Chris Cornell, check out the high notes this guy hits in this song. His name is Ryan Purves. Song's called Sour. Q106.

Evanescence, who will you follow? It's on Michigan's Rock Station Q106. Follow the sounds of live, loud, kick-ass rock to Jackson Field. Rock Lansing, it is on tonight. We're getting close to the headliners. Don't miss it. It is Crew 106.

0: Green Day, welcome to Paradise. It's on Michigan's Rock Station, Q106. What's up? I'm Terry Stevens. We are less than an hour away from 5 hours of metal. Scary Terry's Saturday Nightmare, going to be on in just a sec. 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And then we'll see how the weather's shaping up for your Sunday fun day in just a sec with Storm Trekker 6 next on Q106.
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1: It's the Storm Tracker 6 forecast on Q106.
15: We'll see some rain chances continue into tonight as our low temperatures will be dropping down into the mid-60s. Waking up tomorrow, we could still see some rain showers over the area, especially to the south and east. Rain chances will decrease throughout the day, and we'll have mostly sunny skies on Monday. From Storm Tracker 6, I'm meteorologist Cole Engel.
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It's Three Doors Down, When I'm Gone, Q106.

Five Finger Death Punch teaming up with Baby Metal. It's The End on Michigan's Rock Station Q106. What's up? I'm Terry Stevens. You and I are going to hang out in just a couple of minutes. Scary Terry's Saturday Nightmare is up next. This band is on stage tonight, headlining stage 2 at Rock Lansing. Hustle over there. Don't miss it. Lansing's own Heart Sick, My Funeral. 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

0: Michigan's rock station, Michigan's metal station. It is Q106. Scary Terry's Saturday Nightmare is back. What's up? I'm Scary Effin' Terry. She is Metal Mandy.
1: That's what my license says.
0: And we're not at... Well, wait, you got your official driver's ID to say Metal Mandy?
1: I mean, no, but it'd be cool if I did.
0: It'd be super cool if you did. It's like you got some N at the SOS that I do not have. You know how long I've wanted my official driver's license to say Scary Effin' Terry? Are you kidding
1: really?
0: Me? Oh, my God. It's like the heavy metal equivalent of McLovin is what it is.
1: Anyway,
0: we kicked off tonight's show with Sleep Tokens, Emergence, Black Label Society, before that with Stillborn. And if you got stuck working instead of going to Rock Lansing, well, we got a poem for you. Mandy's Heavy Metal Toast is on deck. Right after Bring Me the Horizon, it's Go to Hell for Heaven's Sake. The Nightmare is on Q106.

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1: They say that a hanging man hears glorious music. I wonder what it sounds like.
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0: Michigan's rock station, Michigan's metal station, Q106. It is Scary Terry's Saturday Nightmare, brought to you by Awake and Haunted Attraction. They are opening for spooky season this September. You can see the special guests they are bringing your way this spooky season. AwakeandHaunt.com. I'm Scary F and Terry. She's Metal Mandy.
1: Yeah, and I've got a poem loaded because I'm so bummed we're not at Rock Lansing right now, man.
0: the burden of being short-staffed. There is that.
1: And not cool, man.
0: All of my coworkers are they're too terrified of the music we play on Saturday nights to guest host.
1: I got an idea. Yeah.
0: What do you got?
1: So, management here, do you got any, like, hair off their body? Like, maybe on their shirt or something. Maybe go in their office. Look in the office chair, okay?
0: Are we spell casting? Is that what we're doing?
1: I just might have a voodoo doll. I'm just saying.
0: She weighs the same as a duck, I guarantee it. That's a Monty Python joke for the OGs there. All right, Mandy, it is time for tonight's Heavy Metal Toast. Take it away.
1: Glad you're here, but you're doing it wrong. Go to Rock Lansing for your favorite songs. We'd be there, but we have to work. You're on the clock, too? Our bosses are jerks. No rest for the wicked. That's how it goes. Come on, Terry. I guess we start the show.
0: Look, we're going to have a good time tonight.
1: You're
0: okay?
1: Right.
0: Okay. We're going to have a good time. We're going to play a ton of kick-ass music. We just played Alyssa White Gloves and her band Blue Medusa Flying Monkey. On deck, we've got Pantera. We've got Megadeth. And we have one of the funniest pairings of artist and title that this show has ever had, as the nightmare continues on Q106.
1: I guess.
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0: Join Q106 for the 8th annual Michigan Metal Fest at Battle Creek's Lila Arboretum, August 14th and 15th, with 28 bands over 2 days and two stages. 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
2: It's the Storm Tracker 6 forecast on Q106.
12: We'll see some rain chances continue into tonight as our low temperatures will be dropping down into the mid-60s. Waking up tomorrow, we could still see some rain showers over the area, especially to the south and east. Rain chances will decrease throughout the day, and we'll have mostly sunny skies on Monday. From Storm Tracker 6, I'm meteorologist Cole Engel.
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Follow me, meet the real me, and my misfits way of life. A dark black past is my most valued possession. Hindsight is always 20/20, but looking back, it's still a bit fuzzy. Speak of mutually assured destruction. Nice story.

Oh, me, it's me again. You can subdue but never tame. It gives me a migraine headache, sinking down to your level. Yeah, just keep on thinking it's my fault, and stay an inch or two out of kicking distance. Mankind has got to know his limitations.

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0: Michigan's rock station. It's Michigan's metal station, Q106, with Scary Terry's Saturday Nightmare. That's Pantera, the Great Southern Trendkill. Before that, Megadeth, Sweating Bullets. Gotta tell you, Terry, I think I'm feeling better. Megadeth and Pantera, I'm not quite there yet, but I'm getting there, okay?
1: Helps you cope.
0: It helps me cope, man.
2: Hello, me. It's your dopamine again.
1: Da-da-da. I don't know. Every time we play Sweating Bullets, I just have to. I have the Dave voice stuck in my head.
0: You know
1: the whole
0: what?
1: Time.
0: You can't be upset when the Dave voice is playing, man.
1: Exactly.
0: You know what I'm saying?
1: It's a really, truly. It's our medicine tonight. It's our medicine
0: tonight. If I'm ever mad at you, just do the Dave voice.
1: There you go.
2: Hello, Mandy. It's Terry again. Here to help you. Here to help you get out of your sour mood you're in.
1: Da-da-da. All right, so maybe there's something else that's good for what ails you. You know what might fix you up just right?
0: What?
1: Anthrax. It's for the kids. It's on Scary Terry's Saturday Nightmare. I just love saying Anthrax. It's for the kids.
0: I mean, with Anthrax, you won't have any problems anymore.
1: Yeah,

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0: Michigan's rock station, Michigan's metal station, Q106, Scary Terry, Saturday Nightmare. What are you chuckling about? That's Avatar and Let It Burn.
1: That's what I'm laughing about, man.
0: Okay.
1: Well, think about it. Isn't it great that everybody at Rock Lansing isn't at a bonfire that they can't escape? Can we just say how amazing that is?
0: It is nice not having
1: nice not having to deal with
0: Canadian mesquite when you're enjoying your favorite music.
1: It never gets old for me when you say that.
0: Canadian mesquite. That bit's holding up a lot better than 6-7 did, that's for sure.
1: Oh my gosh.
0: All right, fam, Rock Lansing is on tonight. I'm going to make this so abundantly clear. Fam,
1: because there's no smoke.
0: Well, not until I get off the clock, then there might be some smoke. And by that, I mean good, clean fun. That's what I meant by that. At any rate, look, fam. If you want big shows to come to mid-Michigan, if you are tired of making a two-hour round trip and paying $8,000 for parking in Grand Rapids, if you are tired of making a three-hour round trip and paying $8,000 for parking in Detroit, if you want shows to happen in mid-Michigan where the parking, parking's free in Lansing on the weekend. A lot of people are like, oh, I don't want to go downtown. I have to pay to park. And not on the weekend. It's like, it's free.
1: Stop it.
0: I go down there to catch Pokemon on a regular
1: basis.
0: That's
1: an excuse.
0: Right. Fam, when the big shows are here, if you want more big shows to happen, you got to show up. If you're kind of on the fence, you're like, I don't know, I might go. There's one guy who posted, he's like, hey, just seeing if anybody wants to go to Rock Lansing. I'm kind of on the fence. I'm like, bruh, get off the fence. It's like, I just want to see if my friends want to go. I'm like, you'll make new friends.
1: Thank you.
0: Make friends with people at the show. At least you know those are people who want to go to
1: shows.
0: I'm going to
1: get for the local scene doing that. And actually, your friends are there. They just didn't tell you they were going to be there.
0: Right.
1: Because we're like raccoons.
0: Now here's the deal, fam. If you're not at Rock Lansing tonight, because you got stuck working like Mandy and I did.
1: Yeah,
0: we're right there with you.
1: We'll
0: catch us at the bar after the show. We'll cry together. But at least we've got metal to get us through it, starting with Hatebreed next as the nightmare continues. 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

WJXQ, Charlotte, Jackson, Battle Creek, Lansing. 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It's Scary Terry's Saturday Nightmare on Q106.